I'm Steve Bauer, the Jazz Man, and I hope you can join me each week for Smooth Jazz USA, a program that gives you 2 hours of some of the best in smooth and contemporary jazz. I will also have smooth jazz news, a rock to jazz connection, Sinatra and Friends, and more. It's the music that your heart and ears want to hear. 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

This is the Lisa London Show, Inside the Quiet Storm. She is I am she, Lisa London, that is me, and indeed, it will be my privilege and my pleasure to spend the next few hours with you playing the best in smooth R&B and classic Quiet Storm. Good evening, family, and welcome to another edition of the show. I trust that you all are well, healthy, and blessed. And you know, despite the turmoil that our world is facing today, I'm good because at the end of the day, while so much has been taken away from us, we still have the spirit of love and love for one another. And when love is all you have, you know that love is all you need. And we need each other, family, now more than ever. Inside the Quiet Storm tonight, it was a challenge that I set out for myself, inspired by a classic R&B group called T-Connection, and you'll hear them later in the show. But I thought, how many groups or artists are there out there that begin with the letter T? And then it hit me. Why not do a show featuring only groups and artists that begin with the letter T? And let me tell you, this was no easy task, pulling this playlist together, but I did it. And I was rather pleased with the result. And just to sum it all up, it's rather eclectic. We've got some old school, some new school, some pop, some funk, but it's all Quiet Storm. It's like one of those warm spring thunderstorms that roll through in the middle of the day. Kind of puts a hush over everything. And once it's over, you just feel refreshed and revitalized. So to help me pull this off, I found some Quiet Storm jams from Teddy Pendergrass, Tina Marie, Total, Tyrese, Tito Jackson, and Tina Turner, just to name a few. So you know how we do right about now. Time to run that hot bubble bath or shower, slip into something a little more comfortable, pour a glass of your favorite libation, and just chill with me inside the Quiet Storm.

taking you all the way back to 1990. That was Tracy Spencer with Tender Kisses. Also in that set, we heard from Tevin Campbell, Tina Turner, Tina Marie, The Time. Ah, I know a lot of y'all forgot about that jam. Gigolos Get Lonely Too. And also an old school R&B jam from the group T-Connection, giving you the best of their Bohemian flavor. From their 1982 project Pure and Natural, the song was called The Best of My Love. We also heard a little blue-eyed soul from Taylor Dayne with I Will Always Love You. And of course, starting off the night of the teas, the hottest tea, Teddy Pendergrass with Turn Off the Lights. And I've still got more hot tea with the best of smooth R&B and classic Quiet Storm from the artists that begin with the letter T, including this R&B 90s jam from his 1998 self-titled debut. This is Tyrese with Sweet Lady, Inside the Quiet Storm.

Ladies, Papa T is in the building, and he is putting it down. From the famous musical dynasty of the Jacksons, that was Tito Jackson, with a resurgent single from his 2016 project, Tito Time. He calls it One Way Street. And did you know he started his solo career back in 2003 after spending 38 years with his brothers as part of the Jackson 5 and then just the Jacksons? Lest I take off on a tangent, this is not the J Show, it's the T Show. All about artists that begin with the letter T. Also in that set, we heard from Tony Terry, Troop, Tina Marie with her classic slow jam, Dear Lover, Tony, and remember little Ashley from Fresh Prince of Bel-Air? Well, her real name is Tatiana Ali, and the song Kiss the Sky was from her debut project of the same name that was released back in 1998. Now, the great thing about T, figuratively speaking, of course, is while that most of us like it steaming hot, there's something to be said for a nice tall glass of iced tea, especially on a hot summer night, baby. And then, you know, you take a small piece of ice out of the glass and just let the tea drip just a little before you put the ice cube in your mouth. Okay, my bad. I took a left turn. My bad. Didn't want to take that hard left, but I digress. Still more teas on deck, including this one from Tamar Braxton. She calls it Love and War, Inside the Quiet Storm.

Hey!

Now, that set right there, I call it sweet tea, because each of those songs were just so sweet, so pure, reminds you of what love is all about. And that I mentioned at the top of the show, in these days and times of turmoil and uncertainty, when love is all we have, family, certainly we know that love is all we need. Still more smooth R&B and classic Quiet Storm on deck, including this 90s R&B jam from the ultimate tease, that would be Tony, giving you whatever you want inside the Quiet Storm.

as we proceed to give you more of what you need. You're listening to The Lisa London Show, Inside the Quiet Storm. Mm-hmm.

Just a reminder that if you or your organization has an event that you would like to promote, advertise, or become a sponsor of this show, you can send an email directly to me at thelisalondonshow@gmail.com. Don't forget to include your contact information and the best time to reach you, and certainly we can make that happen. Also, want to send a shout out to my day ones, Marvin, Marcus, Julie, Sharondon, Melanie, Asada, Dolores, and T. Marie. You all know that I love you to the moon and back. To my blue and white family, the blue and gold group, to all of my turtles, bloop bloop, and to all of my squares and stars, so mote it be, family. And rounding out the show, our specialty of teas, we've got Trailer Ends, Tony Rich, and Truth. So keep it locked right here.

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Well, that is my time for this evening, family. Thank you all so much for tuning in and spending a little quality time with me tonight. And although this show made me work a little bit, made me stretch my imagination just beyond the limits of reason, the teas, well, they are all right with me. And perhaps another night I'll pick another letter, maybe A or J or M. But I don't think I'll be picking up X, Y, or Z anytime soon. Although now that I think about it, I may be able to combine X, Y, and Z. I'll have to do some research on that. But the teas, just as in nature, the teas were distinctive yet flavorful. Some strong, some smooth, some bold, some rich, and some with a mellow and calming effect. But you know, the best thing about this tea is that the longer you let it steep, the stronger it gets. Kind of like being in love. The longer you're in it, the stronger it gets. Until next time, family, take care, be blessed, be a blessing, and take love wherever you go.

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3: Turning back the hands of time to a time when we were children. A time when we ran, we played, we cried when we got hurt, and we chased each other's pain away. But time, in its infinite wisdom, forced us to grow older, and those that we loved, in some cases, drifted away like the dried petals of the sweetest rose. However, dried petals still carry the fragrance and rekindles thoughts of the beauty that once was, helping you to appreciate when that rose blooms again. You see, everything in life has a season. And when your season comes, grasp it, treasure it, and build new memories. I'm going to go ahead and begin this journey by issuing a storm warning. Storm warning. Not for bad weather, but for what occurs between a grown man and a grown woman. Grown woman. Let's begin.

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We started off this first hour of Storm Warning with music from Paul Hardcastle with Children of the Ghetto. Then came back with Hiroshima After the Rain, Phyllis Hyman, Why Did You Turn Me On, and in the background is the sounds of the Riptons, tune entitled I Found Heaven. Here's music from one of my favorite artists, affectionately known as Slim Man. Here's Sweet Serenade, right here, on Storm Warning, the true quiet before the storm.

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Currently 29 minutes inside our first hour of Storm Warning. 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Hit me up on the request line at 844-588-4239. 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

If the level in your favorite cup appears to be a little bit low, now would be the best time to refill it with whatever would bring you comfort. Let's go ahead and continue this journey right here on Storm Warning, the true quiet before the storm.

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1: Well, we've got about the shy side of about 8 minutes left in this first hour of Storm Warning, and I've truly enjoyed the time that we've shared together. 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And I'll be bringing you the best in smooth jazz and classic R&B. And if there's something in particular that you wish to hear, you can go ahead and hit me up on the request line at 844-588-4239. We've got some great music in store, so go ahead and keep it locked at the top of the hour. 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
1: Well, just in case you were slightly detained and are just joining me, this is Storm Warning, the true quiet before the storm. So now it's time to just go ahead and sit back, chill, and let the music just take you away. Go ahead and keep it locked in and stay a while, right here on Storm Warning, the true quiet

0: Hi, this is Mark Maxwell, a.k.a. 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
1: I want to dedicate this song to all the lovers tonight. 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

I call you one Saturday afternoon. Perhaps we go in town, have a little bite to eat, and then maybe go and take in a little movie. And afterwards, I'll just drop you at the doorstep and give you a little kiss. Oh, I just, there's so many things that we could do if you just tell me your name. I'm not even married.

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Go ahead and keep it locked. 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
1: Well, I've got about another 20 minutes left in this second hour of Storm Warning. 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

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But I've got time for one more song just for you. 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My name is Tony Hall, and I hope you've enjoyed this evening together with Storm Warning, The Quiet Before the Storm. 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Don't forget to treat each day as if it was your last, and don't go to bed and close your eyes without rectifying whatever it was that went wrong with you and that special someone. Live your life to love as I live mine to love you. Until the next time we share time, one love, one groove. 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

The Sunday Jazz Experience with George Benson and On Broadway. Today, George is turning 83. He was born in Pittsburgh, Pennsylvania. George started singing when he was just 8 years old.

had a chance to see George Benson, my goodness, back in 2007 down in Oklahoma City. And that still, for me, is the absolute best jazz concert I have ever attended. Let's do one more from this great artist, this great musician, George Benson, on his 83rd birthday. Here he is with Affirmation on the Sunday Jazz Experience.

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1: 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On the show today, we will feature tracks from two new CDs as jazz guitarists are in the news. Chris Standring is in with Time of Change, and Norman Brown has Authentically Norm. I will have smooth jazz news for you around the bottom of each hour. Here are just some of the stories I'm following this week. Knoxville, Tennessee gets a new smooth jazz radio station. Saxman Tom Braxton has released a new album, which we will feature next week here on the show. And saxophonist Harold Dawson is preparing to release his debut project. Coming up on Friday, Dave Koz is turning 63 years old. He was born in the San Fernando Valley area in California. It's Dave Koz now. And anything's possible on your Sunday Jazz Experience.

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Here's Aaron Neville. People get ready. The guest artist with him is David Sanborn.

Well, spring officially arrived at 9:46 a.m. on Friday morning. So as we head towards Smooth Jazz News, I thought this would be an appropriate song. Here's Bill Evans, and Spring is Here on your Sunday Jazz Experience.

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5: I've always had, I guess, an idea in the back of my head as a broadcaster for more than 30 years that owning a radio station would be an incredible opportunity, and I think I'd be pretty good at it. 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
4: WJZF is at 91.5 and is known as Knoxville's Flavors, which Clay operates from his home. The station is picking up jazz fans as listeners who are enjoying the new on-air sound. And a collaboration that is nothing short of amazing will feature Pat Metheny and Al Di Meola and more of the biggest names in jazz, as they will be playing in London this year. The shows will take place throughout the spring and summer, giving fans the chance to witness some of the most influential players of our time in person. For example, Pat Metheny will play 3 shows in July, and Al Di Meola will perform shows in June. That's a check of the latest news this time. Steve Bauer, the jazz man on the Sunday Jazz Experience. 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

Vincent Ingala on the Sunday Jazz Experience, and it is what it is. I'm Steve, the Radio Jazz Guy, with you live every Sunday morning from 9 a.m. until 12 noon Central Time here on The Legend. I get to play this incredible music for you, and I love doing that. The new CD from Chris Standring, which came out this past Friday, is titled Time of Change. Got some songs for it for you to hear right now. First is one called A Good Game, new from Chris Standring.

0: We are listening to Chris Standring, his new CD, A Time of Change. And Chris told me once how he got interested and started in music.
1: Music got interested in me much before I got interested in it. And what I mean by that is that I think sometimes, you know, music sort of, or things choose you rather than the other way around, especially when you get to start at such an early age. And I started around 6 years old playing a classical guitar, and I even had toy guitars for every single birthday before that from age two. And I actually remember it, you know. So I was obsessed with the guitar for some bizarre reason from a very, very early age. And I actually know a lot of people that happened to as well. In 1980, I took a year off from school, and I came out here just to bum around and take a year off, you know, and sort of deliver pizzas, as it were, you know, which I did do.
0: And, oh my goodness. Okay.
1: Yeah. And I lived in Los Angeles for about 9 months, just literally just doing nothing but saving up a little bit of money to buy a new guitar and watching these fabulous players play locally. And it just got under my skin. So I went back to music college at the end of that year for 3 years, stayed in London for the next seven, and during that whole 10-year period, I was literally looking for all kinds of excuses to get back here. And I eventually did. In 1991, I made the big move after several reconnaissance trips.
0: Back to the CD from Chris Standring, Time of Change, from that new album. This is All the Good Times.

I'll have more from this Chris Standring CD next hour, and we'll also get into the new Norman Brown CD, Authentically Norman, as well. This is Ultra Blue with Storm on your Sunday Jazz Experience.

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7: 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It was 65 years ago when Sinatra's self-founded record label, Reprise Records, and the first single to be released on the new label was Sinatra doing Second Time Around. Love.

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Good morning. 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Norman Brown, a great talented guitarist, has a new CD called Authentically Norm. And I'm about ready to play several songs from this new CD for you. It came out this past Friday. So right now, here's the title track. Norman Brown, Authentically Norm, the Sunday Jazz Experience.

0: We are listening to Norman Brown, his new CD, Authentically Norman. And Norman talks about growing up in Kansas City.
1: Kansas City, Kansas. I grew up there. It was a beautiful experience growing up there, man. People ask me about that, and I always say there were no distractions. I got a chance to practice a lot. It was great, though. No, absolutely. And I used to go to Wichita because I competed in the NAJAZZ, National Jazz Education Association of Educators. They had a regional competition yearly for the local high school musicians. I would go up to Wichita and spend a nice weekend every year, compete in that. It was a lot of fun. It was amazing where I grew up on 7th Street in Kansas City. There was about a 5-block radius, north, south, east, and west around me. And it was nothing but musicians, man. I mean, across the street, there was a family that played everything. Next door, a drummer down the street. A couple young people played bass and guitar, organist around the corner, you know what I mean? Gospel group on the next block. It was like two sets of twins. It was incredible, but I saw my brother playing one day in the living room, and it blew my mind, so I wanted to play. I used to sneak and play his guitar. So I did that for about a year, and he busted me one day, and he said, man, play me something. I played a little Jimmy I was trying to work on. And he said, wow, I didn't know you wanted to play it. He said, play anytime you want to play it. And that started it. He was kind of my champion. He and my family, as a matter of fact, my entire family, they were all supporting. But he in particular got me on the guitar, eventually got my father to buy me one for myself, and bought me my first real guitar, Gibson Les Paul Custom.
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7: The program is designed to engage and inspire the next generation by connecting them with the arts. A biopic about jazz, blues, and pop vocalist Dinah Shore is moving forward, with Danny Glover serving as the executive producer. With her strong determination, Washington was able to transcend the expectations placed on black women and to blaze a trail for those that came after her. No release date has been announced yet. And that's the update this time. Steve Bauer, the Jazz Man, on your Sunday Jazz Experience. 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

The latest there from Steve Oliver on the Sunday Jazz Experience and Dancing in the Sand. Peter White is a guest artist on that track with him. Back to the CD I'm featuring today from Chris Standring, Time of Change. Chris was with us here on our stage back in 2017. From his CD, Time of Change, here he is with Where Were You When?

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One more song now from Chris Standring, the new CD, Time of Change. This is Remember the Day.

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3: The musical legacy of Marvin Gaye. Welcome to the R&B Juke Joint. I'm your host, Kay LaShawn. Some refer to him as the Prince of Motown. Others refer to him as the Prince of Soul. Here inside the Juke Joint, we refer to him as the GOAT.

A sample from Got to Give It Up was used in the song Blurred Lines by Robin Thicke. It led to a major copyright lawsuit, and the Gay family walked away with a victory. You're deep inside the R&B Juke Joint. I'm Kayla, and today we're celebrating the musical legacy of Marvin Gaye. Here's Heard It Through the Grapevine on the Juke Joint.

Nice. I heard it through the grapevine, released in 1967. We don't play a lot of 60s music here inside the Juke Joint. Maybe that needs to change. Heard It Through the Grapevine was written by a man by the name of Norman Whitfield. He also co-wrote and produced Ain't Too Proud to Beg, I Can't Get Next to You, Papa Was a Rolling Stone, just to name a few. He was very hands-on with a lot of Motown artists. You're deep inside the R&B Juke Joint. We're celebrating the musical legacy of Marvin Gaye. Here's Inner City Blues.

If you Google "Who Sampled Inner City Blues" by Marvin Gaye, over 100 songs will pop up. That's his legacy. Alicia Keys, Snoop Dogg, Ralph Tresvant, Janet Jackson are some of the artists who sampled that track, just to name a few. You're deep inside the R&B juke joint. We are living in the musical legacy of Marvin Gaye. Here's what's going on the juke joint.

What's Going On ranked at number 4 in Rolling Stone magazine's top 500 greatest songs of all time back in 2004. That is Marvin Gaye's legacy. What is your favorite Marvin Gaye song? Tweet me now. That's @KaylaRadio. That's KLA. Here's Mercy, Mercy Me on the Juke Joint.

Mercy, Mercy Me was released back in 1971. And finally, here inside the R&B Juke Joint, we have a show that you can enjoy with your mom and your grandma. The musical legacy of Marvin Gaye. I'm Kayla. And this track was recorded back in 1972, and it was sampled by rapper T.I., who refers to himself as the name of the song. Here's Trouble Man on the Juke Joint.

Be sure to check out the R&B Juke Joint on Amazon Music and Pandora. We're celebrating the musical legacy of Marvin Gaye. This track was sampled by the legend himself, rapper Kendrick Lamar. Here's I Want You on the Juke Joint.

Imagine a musical career that started in the 60s and you managed to curate a catalog that people still want to get their hands on till this day. That is the musical legacy of Marvin Gaye. This next track was originally recorded by The Temptations and covered by Marvin Gaye 3 years later. Here's Too Busy Thinking About My Baby on the Juke Joint.

This is the R&B Juke Joint. I'm Kayla, and when I originally decided to put together this musical tribute for Marvin Gaye, I said, I'm just going to keep it all about him, no duets. But then I realized this classic duet was too legendary to leave out. This track was later recorded by Diana Ross and the Supremes, and this version by Marvin Gaye and Tammy Terrell was released in 1967. Here's Ain't No Mountain High Enough on the Juke Joint. Listen.

Be sure to follow the R&B Juke Joint on Instagram, okay? That's at the R&B Juke Joint, the letter R, the letter N, and the letter B. We're celebrating the musical legacy of Marvin Gaye. This next track, released in 1963, was dedicated to his first wife, Ann Gordy. Here's Pride and Joy on the Juke Joint.

I mean, come on, y'all. We have definitely time traveled back to a place where people sang their hearts out, lyrics mattered, and the R&B juke joint could have actually been a place located in a wooden shack in the woods. Right? This is the R&B Juke Joint. We're celebrating the musical legacy of Marvin Gaye. I'm going to take you to 1976 with After the Dance.

After the Dance was covered by El DeBarge back in 1991. We're celebrating the musical legacy of Marvin Gaye. When the greats want to get a hold of your music, that's what makes you the GOAT. Let's take it back to 1973 and let's get it on.

0: One thing about Mr. Gay, he was not shy about giving you some baby-making music, okay? That's Let's Get It On here inside the R&B Juke Joint. I'm Kayla. This next track was released in 1973. It was sampled by Kanye West, and it's definitely one of my favorite Marvin Gaye songs. Here's Distant Lover on a Juke Joint.
1: This

Nice. You're deep inside the R&B juke joint of Kayla, and we're celebrating the musical legacy of Marvin Gaye. When I asked ChatGPT what is Marvin Gaye's most successful song, ChatGPT said it's Let's Get It On. Is it Let's Get It On or Sexual Healing? Because all I know is Sexual Healing got him a Grammy back in 1983. What say you? Here's Sexual Healing on the juke joint.

Bone Thugs and Harmony sampled Sexual Healing for their popular track, First of the Month, and that's the musical legacy of Marvin Gaye. I don't know how many artists I've named this hour who have touched, used, recreated, sampled this man's catalog that dates back all the way to the 60s. What is your favorite Marvin Gaye song? Let's discuss on Instagram. That's at the R&B Juke Joint, the letter R, the letter N, and the letter B. What other artists do you think are deserving of a musical tribute? You can always slide in my DM and holla. I appreciate you guys so much. And once again, thank you so much for listening. Until next time.

0: 4400 Jefferson Avenue, Newport News. 1417 West Pembroke Avenue, Hampton. Chick, Chick, Chicken is still cooking for you. Because they got chicken feet. Chick, Chick, Chicken, you know they got seafood. Chickasee Jefferson Avenue has a drive-thru window. Stop by today.
1: We're digging into crates for the year 1995. Welcome to the R&B Juke Joint. I'm your host, Kayla Sean. And in 1995, the amazing artist D'Angelo dropped his debut album titled Brown Sugar. It gave us singles like Cruisin' and Lady, plus this track. Here's me and those dreamy eyes of mine on the R&B

That's D'Angelo inside the R&B Juke Joint. Where were you in the year 1995? We're digging in the crates here inside the R&B Juke Joint. And when Emile LaRue and Bryce joined forces, they gave us this amazing one-hit wonder that will forever be an R&B classic. Here's Tell Me on the R&B Juke Joint.

That's Groove Theory here inside the R&B Juke Joint. We're digging into crates for the year 1995. And back then, the conversation surrounding hip-hop was Jay-Z versus Nas. But in 95, the rhythm and blues conversation was Mary J. Blige versus Faith Evans. Here's Ain't Nobody on the R&B Juke Joint.

In the year 1995, Bad Boy Records was everywhere. Shout out to Faith Evans, you're deep inside the R&B juke joint. I'm Kayla, and in the year 1995, we were like, who is this Georgia Peach bold enough to give her album the title Miss Thang? Well, the Dallas Austin protege, that's who. Here's Monica on the R&B

That's Monica, and we're digging in the crates for the year 1995. I'm Kayla, and I absolutely love my job because I learn something new every day. What if I told you Prince? Yes, Purple Rain Prince. And Roger? Yes, I want to be your man, Roger. Had a writer's credit on this one-hit wonder. Here's Moken Steph, He's Mine, from the year 1995 on a juke joint.

We're digging in the crates for the year 1995. I'm Kayla. 1995 was the year I graduated high school. 1995 was the year I decided to attend Clark Atlanta University, leave Jersey, and head to the ATL. And 1995 was also the year where I ended up with a college roommate who had the show, the after party, and the hotel album by Jodeci on repeat. Here's Freakin' You on the Juke Joint.

In the year 1995, my college roommate Kika was absolutely obsessed with Jodeci. Me and my other bestie Peachy, we were team boys to men. And in that year, even though R&B groups reigned supreme, there were a lot of solo artists who held their own. Earlier, I played Monica and Faith Evans, but in the year 1995, we can't forget about Brian McKnight.

Don't Sleep on Brian McKnight. We're digging in the crates for the year 1995. Here inside the R&B Juke Joint, I'm Kayla. And one thing I definitely miss from the 90s are the epic movie soundtracks, like From Waiting to Exhale. That movie soundtrack gave us Shoop Shoop, Sitting in My Room, Count on Me, and this track by Mary J. Blige. Here's Not Gonna Cry on the R&B Juke Joint.

The R&B Juke Joint can be heard on Mixcloud, Amazon Music, and the Fader app, just to name a few. We're digging in the crates for the year 1995. Rest in peace, Whitney.

In the year 1995, when Steve Urkel transformed into Stefan, I believed that him and I were destined to be together. The Fresh Prince of Bel-Air, Martin, Living Single, Sister Sister, Family Matters, and so many more. What were you watching in the year 1995? Also, what else were you listening to? Mary J. Blige, Mariah Carey, Whitney, Brandy, Monica, or Faith Evans?

the only woman Biggie Smalls ever married. Here inside the R&B Juke Joint, I'm Kayla. We're digging into crates for the year 1995. Be sure to follow the R&B Juke Joint on Instagram. That's at the R&B Juke Joint. The letter R, the letter N, and the letter B. Here's John B. and Babyface.

That's John B. and Babyface here in Sock, the R&B juke joint. And another dynamic duo from the year 1995 was Mariah Carey and Boyz II Men. The song they created ranked first on Rolling Stone's Best Collaboration of All Time list and spent 16 weeks atop the Billboard Hot 100. Here's One Sweet Day on the R&B juke joint.

That's Mariah Carey and Boyz II Men here inside the R&B Juke Joint. I'm Kayla, and we were digging in the crates from the year 1995. In 1995, who was your favorite artist? What was your favorite song? What was your favorite album? I'd love to know. Slide in my DM now on Instagram. That's at the R&B Juke Joint. The letter R, the letter N, and the letter B. And once again, thank you so much for listening. Until next time.

Good afternoon. Welcome to another exciting Jazz Cafe right here on your radio. Thank you very much for tuning in this afternoon. Hey, hit me up on my Facebook page, Keith Marcellus Gardner. 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Scott Marcellus, GARDMARCELLUS. And the telephone number on our comment line, 804-310-1665. 804-310-1665. However, no pictures. It's all about the music right here inside the Jazz Cafe.

That means from Glennis, grace and all in love is fair. Keep Wonder Boy Connor right here inside the Jazz Cafe on your radio. Thank you very much for tuning in. Here's Aaron Neville and Use Me on the Jazz Cafe.

Kelly and Up Top. Keep one of the boy corner right here on the Jazz Cafe. Thank you very much for listening. Here's Randall Andrews and the number two and much on the Jazz Cafe.

0: for the quality of my time right here inside of the Jazz Cafe on your radio, right here on these exciting radio stations, actually. It's, looking at my writing, it says 26 minutes after the hour, 26 minutes after the hour, Keith Wonderboy Gardner here on the Jazz Cafe. Thank you very much for listening. Got some John Tropia on the other side of the break, so I'm just going to stay right here, and I will return with that good, exciting jazz music.
1: Alcohol at the end of a long day or week to relieve stress because alcohol creates short-term feelings of relaxation. But this might not be the best choice. Long-term overconsumption of alcohol can have negative health effects, and using alcohol to cope with stress and negative feelings can lead to psychological problems and depression. There are alternative ways to relieve stress. Consider activities that promote movement and relax the mind. Take a walk outside, read a lighthearted book, or take time to reflect about your weekly accomplishments. Aromatic teas are a healthier alternative, which can also have calming effects. Try seeing how these options make you feel in the long term. Wishing you health and happiness, this is Erica Monet Bram.
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0: scored 30 points, had 13 rebounds as Boston hammered Milwaukee 107-79. And Toronto topped Utah 107-100. Other winners include Oklahoma City, Cleveland, San Antonio, Washington, the LA Clippers, and Miami. LeBron James has been added to the NBA's All-Star roster as a reserve. He will be in the game for a record 22nd season. NFL news, Arizona hires Mike LaFleur to be their new head coach. He had been the Rams' offensive coordinator and replaces Jonathan Gannon, who was fired in January. LaFleur is also the older brother of Green Bay's head coach, Matt LaFleur. And San Francisco has hired former Falcons head coach Raheem Morris to be their new defensive coordinator. He replaces Robert Saleh, who is now the head coach of the Tennessee Titans. Ty Miller, Power Sports. He gone.
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2: 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Be safe.

Jazz Incognito and Calibri. Keep one of more going on the right hand side of Jazz Cafe on your radio. Here's Only Silk. And this one is called Take Me Away on the Cafe.

Russ Freeman, Summer Lovers. Keep Wonderful Garden right inside the Jazz Cafe on your radio. Thank you very much for tuning in to this good music here. Here's Bobby Lyles, and this one is called Best of My Love, right here inside of the Jazz Cafe.

0: Too Much Time right here inside the Chance Cafe on your radio. 57 minutes out of the hour, 57 minutes out of the hour. Keith Wonderboy, Gardner Rio on the Jazz Cafe. Thank you very much for tuning in to this exciting music here. Coming up on the other side of the break, I got some more exciting music for you. Got some, I may change this song here. I may change this song to something else. So just hang in there and I will return with more good jazz. Don't you go nowhere.
1: Alcohol at the end of a long day or week to relieve stress because alcohol creates short-term feelings of relaxation. But this might not be the best choice. Long-term overconsumption of alcohol can have negative health effects, and using alcohol to cope with stress and negative feelings can lead to psychological problems and depression. There are alternative ways to relieve stress. Consider activities that promote movement and relax the mind. Take a walk outside, read a lighthearted book, or take time to reflect about your weekly accomplishments. Aromatic teas are a healthier alternative, which can also have calming effects. Try seeing how these options make you feel in the long term. Wishing you health and happiness, this is Erica Monet Bram.
2: 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Let's talk about it.
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1: I'm Jerry Scott. Partial federal government shutdown in effect following the weekend lapse in funding. House Speaker Johnson predicting a resolution by tomorrow. No immediate vote scheduled, though, to end the stalemate. Democrats insisting on change to ICE and the like.
2: Body cameras should be mandatory. Masks should come off. Judicial warrants should absolutely be required, consistent with the Constitution, in our view, before DHS agents or ICE agents are breaking into the homes of the American people or ripping people out of their cars. We need to make sure that there are complete and independent investigations so that when ICE or DHS agents break the law, they are held accountable.
1: Top House Democrat Hakeem Jeffries on ABC's This Week. Partial shutdown affecting the Departments of Homeland Security, Defense, State, Treasury, Transportation, HUD. Meantime, following a federal judge's order that 5-year-old Liam Ramos and his father back home in Minnesota from that Texas ICE detention facility, two taken into custody January 20th, returning home from the boys' preschool. Deputy Attorney General Todd Blanche saying the Justice Department likely, quote, not pursuing new charges related to the Jeffrey Epstein matter. More than 3 million more DOJ Epstein files released on Friday. Blanche saying additional prosecution not likely despite what he calls, quote, horrible photographs and troubling email correspondence. Weather forecasters saying that powerful bomb cyclone causing record-breaking cold and snow in the south, temperatures in southern Florida reaching their lowest levels since 1989, and in Charlotte, some parts of the region with as much as a foot of snow. This year marks exactly 100 years since Carter G. Woodson establishing the first Black History Week in 1926. Veteran TV actor Damon Wilson passing away at age 79, his family saying due to cancer. Wilson perhaps best known for his role as Lamont opposite the late Red Fox in the 70s hit show Sanford and Son. I'm Jerry Scott on the Power News Radio Network.
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4: Police are investigating after a man was found dead in Fairfax County. Officers were called to the area of Route 29 and Rydell Road in Centerville Saturday. Investigators say a man was found dead near the roadway. No other information about the man or the cause of his death has been released. Football fans looking to book Super Bowl 60 trips are urged to watch out for scammers. Sarah Lee Kessler reports.
5: You're spending thousands of dollars to watch the Patriots play the Seahawks in person next Sunday in San Francisco, and that makes you a prime target for scammers.
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8: Sunshine for today. Temperatures warming up to a high of 40 degrees. Mostly clear, cold tonight, 20. Clouds moving in, decreasing sunshine tomorrow, 45. Mixture of some rain showers and snow showers tomorrow night, 30. And partly sunny, 40 degrees midweek Wednesday. Thursday's outlook, sunny, 35. Partly sunny, 45 Friday. And on Saturday, sunny skies with a high in the mid-30s. I'm staff meteorologist Bill Jackman on the Virginia News Network.
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That means from Reggie Hines, we meet again. Keep wonderful garden rains out of Jazz Cafe on your radio. Thank you very much for listening. Here's Jeff Allison and Love Language on the Jazz Cafe.

That's music from Govey, Walking on Clouds. Keep Wonder Boy Gardner right here inside the Jazz Cafe on your radio. Thank you very much for tuning in. Here's Keiko Matsui, Black Lion. I hadn't played this one in a while on the Jazz Cafe.

0: according to the time in front of me on the Jazz Cafe, the bottom of the hour, the bottom of the hour. Keith Wonderboy Garner right here on the Jazz Cafe. Thank you very much for tuning in. Got some Chuck Loeb on the other side of the break. But right now, we got sports.
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2: NBA Sunday, New York made it six straight wins. The Knicks got by the LA Lakers 112-110. OG Anunoby led New York. He had 25 points. Detroit beat up on Brooklyn 130-77. Cade Cunningham led the Pistons. He had 18 points, 12 assists, and 4 steals. Detroit's on top in the Eastern Conference with a record of 36-12. Jaylen Brown scored 30 points, had 13 rebounds as Boston hammered Milwaukee 107-79. And Toronto topped Utah 107-100. Other winners include Oklahoma City, Cleveland, San Antonio, Washington, the LA Clippers, and Miami. LeBron James has been added to the NBA's All-Star roster as a reserve. He will be in the game for a record 22nd season. NFL news, Arizona hires Mike LaFleur to be their new head coach. He had been the Rams' offensive coordinator and replaces Jonathan Gannon, who was fired in January. LaFleur is also the older brother of Green Bay's head coach, Matt LaFleur. And San Francisco has hired former Falcons head coach Raheem Morris to be their new defensive coordinator. He replaces Robert Saleh, who is now the head coach of the Tennessee Titans. Ty Miller, Power Sports. He gone.
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1: That is music from the Cannonball Alley Quintet, and that one is called Hill Philadelphia. Keep on the boy garden right inside the Jazz Cafe. Here's Dan Block and Smoke Signals right here inside of a Jazz Cafe.

That music from Oscar Peterson, exactly like you, Keith Wonderboy, Garner Ray, inside the Jazz Cafe on your radio. Here's Arnie Shaw and Begin the B4UN, right here on the Jazz Cafe.

0: It's according to my time right here inside of a Jazz Cafe on your radio. 56 minutes out of the hour, 56 minutes out of the hour. I'm Keith Wonderboy Gardner. Thank you very much for tuning into the Jazz Cafe. We're going to have the Let's Static X Radio Dazzle logo at the top of the hour. Everybody else is going to get some Pat Metheny on the Jazz Cafe. Don't you go nowhere. Stay right here. Be right back, y'all.
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2: I'm Ed Gray. Throughout history, those who seek absolute power have attacked diversity, silenced dissent, and demanded conformity. Nazi Germany erased cultural and racial pluralism, dismantling institutions that promoted inclusion and truth. Today, we see similar efforts as leaders pressure companies to abandon diversity, equity, and inclusion, attempting to erase hard-fought progress. But God's kingdom thrives on diversity. Every nation, tribe, and tongue united in Christ. Suppressing diversity is not just a political issue, it's a spiritual battle. When leaders seek to silence conversations on justice and equity, we must ask, whose agenda are they serving? The world may try to rewrite history, but we are called to stand for truth. Are we willing to speak up when others remain silent?
3: There, beneath the surface. It waits for the silence, and then it starts slowly climbing its way up and around what we've built here in our town. It happens every day in our communities, schools, and workplaces. Sexual violence thrives when we remain silent about these crimes. We can use our voices and have the positive conversation that can stop this problem from growing in our community. Sexual violence thrives in silence. Let's talk about it.
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1: I'm Jerry Scott. Partial federal government shutdown in effect following the weekend lapse in funding. House Speaker Johnson predicting a resolution by tomorrow. No immediate vote scheduled, though, to end the stalemate. Democrats insisting on change to ICE and the like.
2: Body cameras should be mandatory. Masks should come off. Judicial warrants should absolutely be required, consistent with the Constitution, in our view, before DHS agents or ICE agents are breaking into the homes of the American people or ripping people out of their cars. We need to make sure that there are complete and independent investigations so that when ICE or DHS agents break the law, they are held accountable.
1: Top House Democrat Hakeem Jeffries on ABC's This Week. Partial shutdown affecting the Departments of Homeland Security, Defense, State, Treasury, Transportation, HUD. Meantime, following a federal judge's order that 5-year-old Liam Ramos and his father back home in Minnesota from that Texas ICE detention facility, two taken into custody January 20th, returning home from the boys' preschool. Deputy Attorney General Todd Blanche saying the Justice Department likely, quote, not pursuing new charges related to the Jeffrey Epstein matter. More than 3 million more DOJ Epstein files released on Friday. Blanche saying additional prosecution not likely despite what he calls, quote, horrible photographs and troubling email correspondence. Weather forecasters saying that powerful bomb cyclone causing record-breaking cold and snow in the south, temperatures in southern Florida reaching the lowest levels since 1989, and in Charlotte, some parts of the region with as much as a foot of snow. This year marks exactly 100 years since Carter G. Woodson establishing the first Black History Week in 1926. Veteran TV actor Damon Wilson passing away at age 79, his family saying due to cancer. Wilson perhaps best known for his role as Lamont opposite the late Red Fox in the 70s hit show Sanford and Son. I'm Jerry Scott on the Power News Radio Network.
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4: Police are investigating after a man was found dead in Fairfax County. Officers were called to the area of Route 29 and Rydell Road in Centerville Saturday. Investigators say a man was found dead near the roadway. No other information about the man or the cause of his death has been released. Football fans looking to book Super Bowl 60 trips are urged to watch out for scammers. Sarah Lee Kessler reports.
5: You're spending thousands of dollars to watch the Patriots play the Seahawks in person next Sunday in San Francisco, and that makes you a prime target for scammers.
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4: I'm Rebecca Hughes.
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8: Sunshine for today. Temperatures warming up to a high of 40 degrees. Mostly clear, cold tonight, 20. Clouds moving in, decreasing sunshine tomorrow, 45. Mixture of some rain showers and snow showers tomorrow night, 30. And partly sunny, 40 degrees midweek Wednesday. Thursday's outlook, sunny, 35. Partly sunny, 45 Friday. And on Saturday, sunny skies with a high in the mid-30s. I'm staff meteorologist Bill Jackwoman on the Virginia News Network.
9: 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You're listening to Keith Wonderboy Gardner on the Jazz Cafe.

That music from, I'm looking right at my writing. It said Jeffrey Smith, and that one is called When We Speak. Keep Wonder Boy Garden right here inside the Jazz Cafe. Here's Joe McBride and the Taste of Jazz right here on the Jazz Cafe.

afternoon from Jeff Kashiwa and the Lucky One. Keith Winterboy going to right inside the Jazz Cafe on your radio. Thank you very much for listening. Here's Mindy Bear and Be Beautiful on the Jazz Cafe.

0: my time right inside the Chance Cafe on your radio, 29 minutes after the hour. 29 minutes after the hour. I'm Keith Wonderboy Gardner. Thank you very much for listening to the Cafe on this afternoon. Coming up on the other side of the break, got some more exciting music for you. Got something from the Crusaders. And we got sports, so don't you go nowhere. Stay right here.
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2: NBA Sunday, New York made it six straight wins. The Knicks got by the LA Lakers 112-110. OG Anunoby led New York. He had 25 points. Detroit beat up on Brooklyn 130-77. Cade Cunningham led the Pistons. He had 18 points, 12 assists, and 4 steals. Detroit's on top in the Eastern Conference with a record of 36-12. Jaylen Brown scored 30 points, had 13 rebounds as Boston hammered Milwaukee 107-79. And Toronto topped Utah 107-100. Other winners include Oklahoma City, Cleveland, San Antonio, Washington, the LA Clippers, and Miami. LeBron James has been added to the NBA's All-Star roster as a reserve. He will be in the game for a record 22nd season. NFL news, Arizona hires Mike LaFleur to be their new head coach. He had been the Rams' offensive coordinator and replaces Jonathan Gannon, who was fired in January. LaFleur is also the older brother of Green Bay's head coach, Matt LaFleur. And San Francisco has hired former Falcons head coach Raheem Morris to be their new defensive coordinator. He replaces Robert Saleh, who is now the head coach of the Tennessee Titans. Ty Miller, Power Sports. He gone.
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and Chunk of Sugar. Keep Wonderful and Gone, the Rain Down the Jazz Cafe on your radio. Thank you very much for listening to this good, exciting jazz on this afternoon. Here's some more good music here for you. This one is from, I'm looking right at it, Kim Waters, In the Groove, right here inside of the Jazz Cafe.

0: Caller now. Keep one of the work on the right inside the Jazz Cafe on your radio. Thank you very much for listening to this good, exciting jazz here. Nancy Wilson, tell me the truth on the Jazz Cafe.
1: I must know. I've got to know. I have the feeling that you want to go. Tell me the truth.

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I've just got to know. Tell me the truth. I love you so. Tell me the truth.

Hey, that's going to do it for me. I've enjoyed playing the exciting music for you on the Jazz Cafe on this exciting afternoon. Appreciate you guys listening to me. Appreciate it very much. And thank you very much, Beverly and Sam and Felicia and Randy and the fine folks at Static Cash Radio. That's loaded for letting me run my mouth on the microphone and play some exciting music for you on these exciting radio stations. I will be back next time to do it all over again on the Jazz Cafe. So now I'm going to turn these stations over to the people that it belongs to, and I'm going to get out of their way, and I'm going to relax. So let me do that by saying this is Keith Warner, the boy Gardner, saying see ya next time. Take care. And as one of them will say very graciously,

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How you doing, everyone? I'm Al Seaforth, your host. So honored you took the opportunity to check us out on this edition of Jazz and Soul Radio Show. We just concluded our first set of great music. Music that consisted of the ever-so-talented Gerald Albright, providing us with the G-Funk. Reagan Whiteside with another funky track of Steppin' Out. Katie Waters with The Way Before That. Before that, we moved to the sounds of Avant with the classic Joy and Pain. And getting us started on this edition of Jazz and Soul Radio Show, we had brand new music from Blair Bryant with Silk and Suede. Yes, indeed, ladies and gentlemen. We're so glad to have you here on this edition of Jazz and Soul Radio Show. So be sure to tell a friend to tell a friend to come join us. Because coming up on our next set of great music, we've got nice music by our way of Najee with a song you all love. We got some Lionel Richie. Also, we got some Pieces of the Dream coming up right here on your number one radio show, playing the best smooth jazz and soul music in the world. 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Keep it where you got it. We'll be right back.

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How you doing, everyone? So honored to have your listening ears as we just concluded another wonderful second set of great music. Music coming by way of the one and only Lionel Richie, providing us with I Call It Love. Greg Manning with his latest with Remember the Time. Before that, we grouped to the sounds of Najee with his rendition of Something, Something. Nate White with Migration before that, and getting us started on our second set of great music. We had nice music for our way of Zoe featuring Yajira with the classic Something Special. Well, ladies and gentlemen, I'm honored that you decided to check out Something Special right here on Jazz and Soul Radio Show. If you're feeling what you're hearing so far, feel free to let us know. Our way of a like or love. We do have a Facebook page we're more than happy to visit. Or if you want to connect with me, you can catch me on all social media platforms such as TikTok, Facebook, IG, whichever you're choosing. Would love the opportunity to connect with you. With that being said, ladies and gentlemen, let's take a brief intermission. But when we come back, as promised, I've got some Pieces of a Dream on the other side. We also got some D'Angelo, some Angie Stone, and some Nick Colione. All coming up here on your number one radio show, playing the best smooth jazz and soul music in the world. 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We'll be right back.

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Playing more of the good stuff your ears will love.

0: Yeah, it's cool. I mean, it's, I just wanted you to feel it out so you can know where you were coming in at with me. Right, just
1: you better let you sing after.
0: It's okay. It's cool. Come on.
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How you doing, everyone? Glad to have you listening ears as we just concluded a third set of wonderful music. Music coming by way of Life's Music from Embassy, featuring Tim Bauman with their latest, One of a Kind. Nate Harrison, Mark Sean Hardcastle before that with A Different Kind of Love. Randy Scott with his rendition of the ever-so-old classic, Lady. Alex Moon Young, Edge G. Stone before that with Won't Be a Fool. And getting us started on our third set of great music, we had Nice Music for our way of Pieces of a Dream with The Forward Emotion. Well, ladies and gentlemen, we only hope to invoke awesome emotion when you listen to the Jazz and Soul Radio Show. So with that being said, coming up on our final and extended set of great music, as promised, I've got some D'Angelo on the other side. And we'll also get into some music from David P. Stevens, Randy Crawford, and Phase 2. All coming up here on your number one radio show, playing the best smooth jazz and soul music in the world. 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I'm Al Seaford. I'll be right back.

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Hey, this is your girl, recording artist Natalie Red. When I'm relaxing, I'm listening to the Jazz and Soul Radio Show with Al Seaforth, playing more of the good stuff your ears will love.

0: 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How you doing, everyone? I'm Al Seaforth, your host. And man, let me tell you, what a wonderful final set of great music. Music consisting of the myth, the legend, Al Jarreau and David Sanborn with We Got By. LaToya London with that lovely track of How I Love the Rain. Phase 2 with their rendition of Funny How Time Flies before that. Before that, we grew to the sounds of the lovely Randy Crawford with Bye Bye. Philip Doc Martin was his latest, and Steve Oliver with Living a Dream. Grooving to the sounds of D'Angelo before that with When We Get By. Man, I tell you, what an R&B legend we unfortunately lost recently. What a, such a gift. David P. Stevens, Carol Riddick before that with Love Is Still in Style. And getting us started on our final and extended set of great music, we had Nick Colleone with Just Another Slow Jam. Well, ladies and gentlemen, I appreciate your listening ears on this amazing program, but unfortunately, looking at the time, it has run out. But man, I would only hope you enjoyed what you heard so much so that you come back and join us again for another edition of Jazz and Soul Radio Show. So until then, please take care of yourselves and one another and do me the honors of making sure that you have a great and wonderful morning, afternoon, and evening.
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